0: 105.9 Greg FM. Mm-hmm. It's Greg FM. What? You're kidding. Why?
1: Is Greg good?
0: Yeah, a lot of people don't realize that the actor who played Wilson in Castaway is the same actor from the volleyball scene in Top Gun Maverick.

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1: Like, I would want another Harry Potter book.
2: Another Harry Potter book? What, you'd want to read about middle-aged Harry Potter?
1: I would.
2: What do you even call that book? Harry Potter and the Prisoner of Fixed Mortgage Rates? 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
1: 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Sometimes people are too busy to call in or too lazy. I mean, let's be honest, it's probably the latter. Spoiler alert, the host of the show is also lazy.

0: Greg.
1: Hello, Greg.
2: Hello, Greg.
0: The movie theater ad, "Let's All Go to the Lobby," is an incredibly disturbing animated clip that features popcorn, snack, and drinks heading to the lobby while encouraging others to join in on a ritual that will ultimately spell their doom.

0: Yes, Greg B. Harrell?
1: Pretty much. Most of me is here, yeah.
0: I'm happy to talk to you. I always listen to your show. It keeps me happy.
1: Oh, well, thank you for listening. And you said I make you happy?
0: Yeah.
1: I'm scanning for irony, but I don't detect any. Well, making you happy makes me happy. So this is what it feels like. First time for everything.

0: Oh, okay. Yeah, I see. 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Yeah. It's Greg FM.
1: It's Greg, right?
0: So you're listening to the show?
2: Uh-huh.
0: Okay, well, remind me to get your address for an apology card.
2: Okay.
0: Okay, I'll have to pick up that joke later. It's fallen flat on the floor.

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1: Hi there, Greg.
0: You know what? I'll play you rock, paper, scissors for a request.
2: Rock, paper, scissors?
0: Ready?
2: Ready.
0: One, two, three. What did you throw?
2: Scissors.
0: Uh-oh. Are you sure you want to go with scissors?
2: Yes.
0: You know what? I'll give you one chance to change.
2: Why? Okay, rock.
0: Oh, that's too bad. I have paper.
2: I should have stuck with the scissors.
0: Yep, that's the point I'm making.
2: Okay.
0: Well, good game. Better luck next time.
2: Come on.

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1: 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There's always two sides to the story. But if it's always the case, that does seem a little one-sided. So,

0: From the throat, Greg FM 105.9. Are you a good dancer?
1: Yeah. And you know what dancing is? Being a good dancer equates to being a good sexer. And I am also one of those.
0: A sexer?
1: Yeah.
0: Just give me a second. I'm trying to remind myself why.

0: Hey, Greg, okay.
1: Let me tell you how to find me on the internet. It's at Greg B. Harrell, Twitter, Instagram, Greg B. Harrell Show, Facebook. That's Greg B. Harrell. The last name is spelled with letters. If you can figure it out, your reward is my social media. Good luck.

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1: Hi, Greg. I'm Chandler. This is Monica.
0: Can't believe there was a time when social media didn't exist and we had to drive all the way over to someone's house to say, heart,

0: Hey.
1: Well, hey yourself, partner.
0: Yeah, this is Mr. Gregory Harrell, right?
1: Mister? Well, that's pretty formal. I'm glad I wore a cummerbund.
0: I haven't called you in a while.
1: I mean, that could make you any one of my close family members.
0: I was listening to you, and I thought, oh, is this guy Gregory Harrell still on? And I'm like, oh, yeah, he's still there.
1: Yeah, my boss is also just as shocked that I'm still here. Yep.

0: 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Who would have thought? It's Greg FM.
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4: Right on, dude. 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
1: You had me at disappointed.
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1: Oh, someone's with you right now.
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This is the start of the hour. Stick around for the end of the hour, because that's when people clap like it's a plane landing somewhere tropical. 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
0: They say good things come to those who wait. But they should make it clear how weight is spelled, because I've eaten so many carbs thinking it was W-E-I-G-H-T.

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1: 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We know you have a lot of radio stations out there to listen to. We sure do appreciate you choosing ours.
2: Can I request a song?
3: Yeah, of course. You know, I'll let you say it.
2: Okay.
3: So I need this in the following order. Your name, why you love listening, what you're currently doing, where you work, band you want to hear, when you first heard them, album that features the song you want to hear, and the song itself.
2: Okay. Am I supposed to say all of that?
3: I'm recording, so if you have any problems, we do have a safety word.
2: A what word?
3: A safety word. Just say it if you run into any problems. The safety word is pineapple.
2: Pineapple?
3: Exactly. And we're rolling.
2: I'm Michelle. I listen for my favorite bands. And what's after that? Hello? Pineapple?
3: Are you okay?
2: What were the other things?
3: Yeah, the other things. Your name, why you love listening, what you're currently doing, where you work, the band you want to hear, when you first heard them, album that features the song that you want to hear, and then the song itself.
2: I'm Michelle. I listen for my favorite bands. I... Pineapple.
3: Oh no, are you okay?
2: What is it after that?
3: Yeah, it's so simple. Just give me your name, why you love listening, what you're currently doing, where you work, the band you want to hear, when you first heard them, the album that features the song you want to hear, and then the song itself. Here we go, from the top.
2: Hi, I'm Michelle. I listen for my favorite bands. I'm at home. I work in sales. The band's... Pineapple.
3: Oh, God, are you okay?
2: What is the next thing after the work?
3: What are you asking? I don't understand.
2: After the work thing?
3: Yeah, I don't know what you're asking.
2: After I say the work part, then what is it?
3: Yeah, I don't. Pineapple.
2: What?

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Reach out on the social media. I'm going to tell you why before you say no, because I know that's where you were going. The social media to this show is a window into my brain. Oh, wait, before you say no again, because I know that's where you're going. I'm asking you to tell me what you see through that window in the form of an emoji, a GIF, or a meme. Huh? Kind of interested now, right? Yeah, who can turn down an emoji? At Greg B. Harrell, Twitter, Instagram, Greg B. Harrell Show, Facebook, Greg B. Harrell, TikTok.

0: How's it going, man?
1: Well, first, let me ask, can you hear me? Because our mic has been behaving like a disgruntled teen.
0: I can hear you, fortunately.
1: Fortunately, you can hear me. Yeah, well, let's see if you still feel that way after this conversation. How are you? Last time you called, I remember you told me you're getting back together with your girlfriend. How's that?
0: Gone again.
1: What? It's over again? What in the name of season 3 Ross and Rachel happened?
0: Yeah. Oh, God.
1: But seriously, I am sorry to hear. What went down?
0: We kind of just both agreed that it's not happening.
1: Well, I mean, if you love something, you have to let it go.
0: That's what I say.
1: That's what I did with my physical appearance.

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0: Are you a romantic guy?
2: Yes. I'm a flirt, but, yeah, I mean...
0: Okay, describe for me a romantic date.
2: Denny's.
0: Okay. And what would you get at Denny's?
2: Whatever she wants. Toast and stuff.
0: Well, there is nothing more romantic than toast and stuff. That's a grand slam right there.
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1059, Greg FM. Sup? It's Greg FM. Please welcome to the show, Greg. Three things that should instantly get you dumped. If you cheat. If you lie. If you call a GIF a GIF.

0: Okay, so it says here, and this, I don't know. This, okay, yeah, here it is. Greg FM, and then it's like 10, 5, and there's like a dot, and then it's like a 9. Is this like MS-DOS prompt, or what's going on here? So it's 105.9 Greg FM. So if you, you know, if you're wondering or whatever.
1: I had a mullet.
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1: 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I'll be in the comments section. Yeah, if I don't reply right away, I am there. I'm just a little shy. But don't worry, I'm proud of being shy. I'll tell anyone I know, I'm shy, and I'll sing it from the rooftops. Well, I'll sing it from the rooftops. What?

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0: I have a question for you, Greg. The question is, are you for or against daylight saving time?
1: 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It's like the calendar's sociology degree. What do you think?
0: I think that we need to leave it one way or the other. It would be much simpler instead of every 6 months having to reset all our clocks and watches.
1: Well, yeah, exactly. If I didn't have to worry about correcting all the clocks, I'd have more time to correct everyone who says savings

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1: Oh, working in radio isn't a career. 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
1: Exactly.
3: There, you win.
1: Oh, I don't know about that. Waking up as Greg B. Harrell every day sure feels like losing.
3: Okay, well, I gotta go here.
1: Oh, yeah, there it is. My parents say the same thing every phone call.

0: 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All right. It's Greg FM. We hope.
1: Yeah, you live here now, Greg.
0: Greg. So with doing the online dating thing, is there anyone who's piqued your interest?
2: He looks like Magnum P.I.
0: Like the full Hawaiian shirt is there?
2: The mustache is, and that's all I need.
0: Oh, mustache is your thing, huh?
2: I love a good handlebar mustache, dirty facial hair. That has always been my thing.
0: Any kind of mustache?
2: I like all kinds of mustaches. I don't discriminate on the stash.
0: Even Rolly Fingers?
2: Yeah.
0: The Friedrich Nietzsche?

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0: People in the future are going to say, "This is where my parents met," and then open the Tinder app.

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1: 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Would love to hear from you on the phones. If you've heard the show before, it's not like one of those other radio shows where it's like, hey, talk about this today or talk about that. No, talk about whatever you are. That sounded weird, but I mean it.

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Hey, fun fact, anyone listening to this in Australia is hearing it in the future. And possibly the other way. We're unsure of the dynamics there. Greg FM.

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0: 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What are you up to?
1: I am living the dream.
0: Tell me about this dream you're living.
1: I'm sitting in the garage getting ready to smoke a bowl. My kids are all in bed. I'm going to smoke a bowl and listen to your show.
0: Wow. Really putting the THC in matriarch.

0: also Greg.
1: Mm-hmm. If you want to reach out on the social media, it's at Greg B. Harrell, Twitter, Instagram, Greg B. Harrell Show, Facebook. 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

0: 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It's Greg.
1: Greg, can you play a child?
2: 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That's why I load up on carbs before bed.

0: Can I request a song?
1: Yeah, of course. You know, I'll let you say it.
0: Okay.
1: So I need this in the following order. Your name, why you love listening, what you're currently doing, where you work, band you want to hear, when you first heard them, album that features the song you want to hear, and the song itself.
0: Okay. Am I supposed to say all of that?
1: I'm recording, so if you have any problems, we do have a safety word.
0: A what word?
1: A safety word. Just say it if you run into any problems. The safety word is pineapple.
0: Pineapple?
1: Exactly. And we're rolling.
0: I'm Michelle. I listen for my favorite bands. And what's after that? Hello? Pineapple?
1: Are you okay?
0: What were the other things?
1: Yeah, it's the other things. Your name, why you love listening, what you're currently doing, where you work, the band you want to hear, when you first heard them, album that features the song that you want to hear, and then the song itself.
0: Okay.
1: Okay, from the top.
0: I'm Michelle. I listen for my favorite bands. I

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4: 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Ever since then, I don't want to ever miss you. You're just too damn funny.
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0: No.
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1: 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Keep that stuff open all show long. Pour vous. That was French for you. Why did I do it? 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
0: Mercury in retrograde makes people act crazy. It's like the entire world reaches the 6-month point of a relationship at once. 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
1: Well, so is my life in general.
0: Your life in general.
1: Seriously, I feel like I'm living in a mockumentary.
0: My husband says you have to learn how to play a ukulele.
1: Oh, I love the ukulele, especially pretending it's a regular-sized guitar and I'm a giant.
0: Take care and keep up the good work, no matter what anybody says.
1: Oh, great. Now I'm going to be up all night wondering who said something.
0: Bye, pal.
1: Bye. 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
1: I don't know what that slapping is in the background, but I'm just going to move past it.
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1: Hey, it's fine. 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

0: 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Woo! That's faster than I thought. It's Greg FM.
1: Greg
2: is what I call my...
1: Greg.
0: All right, settle the long debate. Briefs, boxers, or boxer briefs?
3: Let me let you in on a little secret. I'm commando all the way. And not only that, I'm total Brazilian. That's a fact. Commando. That's the way it is, baby. Right.
0: You know, before today, I used to wonder if all those guests on Jerry Springer were real or actors.
3: Right.
0: Yeah, real it seems.

105.9, Greg. I'm not the type of person to blame, and everyone else is the reason for that.

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Sorry, there was a comma put in there as a typo, so I just added the yeah. 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

0: 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Please make sure to use an echo effect on that, because otherwise it'll just be me saying it. And don't include this part where I'm asking for the echo effect, because that's sad. It's Greg FM.
1: Greg is the number one. Greg.
0: If you only remember one thing, please make sure it's... what was it again? Just give us a second.

0: 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So are you living the single life, the married life?
1: I'm married.
0: How is married life?
1: It's fine. It's interesting.
0: What is this, a Yelp?
1: Yes.
0: Marriage is fine and interesting. Ample parking. 3 stars.

0: Greg?
1: I think so, yeah. Reach out on the social media, at Greg B. Harrell, Twitter, Instagram, Greg B. Harrell Show, Facebook. I keep that stuff open all show long. I'm in the comments section if you need me, so just say, Greg! You know, use exclamation points so I know you're saying it as such.

0: So how do you spend your days?
1: I'm just waiting for the kids to get out of school.
0: Ah, you're their getaway driver.
1: I am.
0: So is it cool having kids?
1: Oh, yeah, it's good times. That's why I had six of them.
0: Six kids?
1: It's true.
0: Doesn't that officially qualify your uterus as a timeshare?
1: Six kids.
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1: I don't know if I've met Greg. Hi. Have I met Greg before? Have we met?
0: So you're drinking?
2: Yeah, we're 4 or 5 deep. 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
0: It's fine. 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
1: The man was more interested in the monkeys than his date with you?
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1: He was flirting with the monkeys?
3: He was flirting with the monkey. His whole thing was he wanted to go see the monkey because he was calling it and blowing kisses at it and trying to get it over to him. And
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FM is WGAP Merrillville, Knoxville, a loud media station. This is the legal ID that you'd hear at the start of each hour. If you're hearing this at any other time during the day, we're going to blame the computer, a betrayal that will eventually spell our doom when the machines rise. 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
0: Can I request...
1: No. I got this. I could while away the hours, conferring with the flowers, consulting with the rain. And my head I'd be scratching while my thoughts were busy hatching if I only had a brain. That song's autobiographical for me.

0: 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Okay. 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

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Say, hey, Greg, ask me questions, and, well, I'll ask you questions. I'm that type of person. It's why I'm so annoying to sit next to on a plane ride.

Greg FM is WGAP Merrillville, Knoxville, a Loud Media station. And this hour begins now. Well, hold on. Just give it a second. It just has to boot up here. It's just thinking. It's got that thinking thing. Oh, there we go. Here we go. 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
1: Is this you, Greg?
0: Greg.
1: Yeah.
0: Oh, that thing. Yeah, no, this is him.
1: Oh my God, I love you. You are awesome. I think you're so funny. My husband, he doesn't.
0: Oh, okay. Worst addendum ever. So your husband isn't a fan of me, huh? Why is that?
1: Because he knows how much I like you.
0: Well, you know, I'm happy to make him a macaroni art apology card if it would help.
1: That's okay. Just keep doing what you're doing.

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1: Hi, Greg.
2: Greg.
0: When my phone asks, trust this computer? I always ask my phone, who hurt you?

0: Am I on the radio?
1: Oh, I don't know. I'm not even sure if I'm on the radio or if this is some kind of Truman Show thing.
0: Oh, darn.
1: Okay, well, don't get all upset. I can put you on the radio.
0: Yay!
1: I like that you celebrate as though you're a children's TV show character.
2: Yay!
1: So how is this going to work? You want me to interview you or something?
0: On the radio.
1: Yeah, I know. You mentioned the radio part.
0: That's what you do on the radio. I've heard your show.
1: All right, let's do an interview.
0: Thank you.
1: So, caller, are you originally from this area?
0: Yes.
1: Truly riveting stuff. Thus ends our in-depth interview.

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0: 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You don't want to know.
1: Greg,
0: can you help with something?
2: Yes, sir. What can I do?
0: So they won't give me money for a sound effects budget.
2: Okay.
0: So can you do any sound effects?
2: How's that one?
0: What was that?
2: It's a laser.
0: A laser? I gotta hear it again. Sounds like a broken shower.
2: No. Broken shower has...
0: Oh, okay. That was a broken shower. And the laser once more? Huh. Well, on the bright side, laser shower does sound like a product I'd buy off an infomercial.

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Yep. I prefer my lovemaking the way I prefer my haircuts. We all know it's too short, but saying it out loud is only going to make things awkward.

0: 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Yes, here it is. Here it is. 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

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Yes, this is a professional radio station. Why do you ask? So you're not going to believe this. So Greg FM has a phone number. I know. It's 888-760-1977. Why?

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Apology cards are mailed the sixth Tuesday of every month. 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

0: 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Yeah. It's Greg FM.
1: I say, Greg.
0: Here's a little behind the scenes about what I'm like as a person. Before going out on a date, I always research the person online to find out if they've done something irredeemable, like a crime or some terrible behavior, or using hashtag blessed on any post.

0: 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Boop. I don't know why I make noises like that. It's probably some sort of deep-rooted insecurity. Let's move on.
1: Quick question.
0: A quick question.
1: When's your birthday?
0: Well, I'll stop you. You said quick question. I think it can be faster than that.
1: All right. When's your birthday?
0: I thought you said quick question.
1: When's your birthday?
0: Faster.
1: When's your birthday?
0: They're much better. Now that's a quick question.

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I'll tell you, the social media for this show, wildly interactive, because I always have it open and I'm always monitoring it. So I respond as quickly as I can. Yeah, if you got something to say, you can't dial in on the phone, social media, at Greg B. Harrell, Twitter, Instagram, Greg B. Harrell Show, Facebook. Let me know. I'm up for it, and I'm not sure what that says about me.

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0: Today's kids with their iPhone will never know real struggle. Years ago, we had to use an iPhone 2. Uphill, both ways.

0: Okay, we wanted to talk to you clear-headed.
1: Every conversation with me is clear-headed. I assure you, my mind is totally blank.
0: Well, you are a disc jockey.
1: Emphasis on the jockey part. I always wear the little hat and riding pants.
0: Yes. No, actually, I'd love to be a disc jockey.
1: Yeah, me too. I heard they're hiring a new host for this show, so I'm going to apply.
0: Well,

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0: You had a baby?
3: Yeah.
0: Congratulations. When did the stork arrive? And did you have a tracking number?
3: Last month. Baby boy. I love him.
0: What was the kid's first words?
3: He's like 3 weeks old.
0: He said that? Whoa, very meta. Sounds smart. What's the kid's middle name?
3: What? My baby?
0: Oh, you're using a lifeline. Okay. Well, you're still going to have Ask the Audience in 50-50.

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All right. Do you want to go faster? 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We have to continue at the same speed. That was for show. The scariest things a human being can go through: a near-death experience, major surgery, someone starts calling when you're mid-text and you almost hit accept.

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0: Greg FM is WGAP Merrillville Knoxville, a Loud Media station. And that's it. That's all the information I have. So, okay.
1: Greg! There she was.

0: 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Okay? So everyone just... Okay? It's Greg FM. Anyway.
1: Greg and Jenny are in a relationship. Ugh, Greg and Jenny. Ugh.
0: If I let you merge, you better wave, or else I'm gonna exhale air out of my mouth.

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1: Yeah. All right, Brett. What's going on, though?
2: I had a radio. I broke it, man.
0: What? You broke your radio?
1: I don't know. I lost my temper. I broke three of them, bro.
0: You've smashed three radios?
1: Yeah.
0: My God, even urologists don't see that much knob damage.

0: What's up, Greg?
1: So listen, if you just want to listen to the show, that's cool. But if you also want to chat over the social media, that's possible with this program. Sometimes people just like put like a weird emoji thing and I'm like, am I supposed to comment back? So just say something like comment back. Remember, I have a radio DJ's brain, so I need it very clear.

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1: Hey, Greg. 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

0: Hi, Greg. 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
1: I'm doing great, unless you ask my psychiatrist. 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
0: I'm doing good, thank you.
1: What are you up to?
0: I was just giving my husband a cut his hair.
1: You're cutting your husband's hair, and then after you begin the divorce proceedings?
0: I get really nervous, though, that I'm going to buzz it all off by mistake, but no, I've been doing good.

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0: 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Oh, well, thank you. Yeah. You know, some people have said that I have a voice like butterscotch. Are we laughing with me or...
2: Nope.
0: No, we're not. Okay. I didn't think so.

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0: You're babysitting for the night?
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This show is not like other radio shows. People call in, we get to talking about whatever. Remember the call from the cemetery? Remember the phone call from the guy seeing aliens in the desert? Yeah, weird stuff happens on this show. If you're weird, why not call?

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It's Greg FM. Yeah. If my chalk outline doesn't have a thigh gap, I'll just die.

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1: Emo. Oh, cool. I'm a big fan of your god, Eeyore.
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1: 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If you're listening and you're like, I'm going to say something to this guy, that's where you can say it. Comments section. And if you want to reply, just be like, hey, Greg, reply to me.

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0: Greg D. Harrell, how you doing?
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1: Oh, are you on your way to tow something right now?
0: No, I'm on my way to do a lockout.
1: A lockout? Sounds like a Stallone movie.

0: 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Who's going to find that? Oh my gosh. It's Greg FM. Yep.
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0: 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I knew this day would come.
1: Which is just like redonkulous. And I'm like a college student.
0: Redonkulous?
1: Yeah.
0: I don't understand. What is that?
1: That's just like ridiculous, you know?
0: Why not say ridiculous?
1: Well, because just like say redonkulous, just say it.
0: Redonkulous.
1: Yeah, but isn't that so much better than saying ridiculous?
0: No.

Greg. Reach out on the socials at Greg B. Harrell, Twitter, Instagram, Greg B. Harrell Show, Facebook, Greg B. Harrell TikTok. You can see what I look like up there because I'm not afraid to get on the camera, in spite of everyone saying, maybe you should be afraid to get on the camera.

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1: Mm. Hello, Greg. Pleased to meet you.
0: What's going on with you? I know what's going on with me. I'm sitting here in the studio. No one else is here. I have the lights turned out, and I'm debating stealing someone's snack from the company fridge. And you?

0: then rolling back home and cuddling with a dog and watching some Yellowstone.
1: Ah, dogs are walking pieces of magic. That's awesome. So why are you watching Yellowstone?
0: Girl I'm seeing is like, look, you gotta watch it.
1: So do you think this girl you're seeing could be the one?
0: No, not so much.
1: No, I'm sorry. I said, do you think she could be the one, like the person you settle down with?
0: No.
1: Oh. So you're a romantic.
0: Oh, yeah.

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1: My God, if this was the 1980s, James Spader would play you in a movie.

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1: Hey, here's a fun drinking game. 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If you do it right, the ambulance should already be on the way.

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This isn't like other radio shows. That is a direct line to me. I'm the only person here. Isn't that right? Ah, that was a trick. Who would I be saying that to? No, but seriously, there's no one here. I'm all alone. Terribly, terribly alone. So give me a call. 'Cause I don't wanna fall.

0: 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Hold on, I wrote it down here. Greg FM WGAP Maryville Knoxville a loud media station. And most of that sounds made up, but that's what it says here. So. 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
1: Wow. Okay. I want to read the parenting book you write. So just to be clear, you're talking about the rum.
2: Yes, dark rum.
1: Well, you know, at least that's a fun rhyme for the kids. Where's mom? She's drinking her rum.
2: I know.

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1: I think so, yeah. Try the socials. 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
1: Uncle Greg.
0: Today's kids don't know struggle. When I was young, we didn't have everything we needed in our phone. We had to carry an iPod and a phone.

0: Like, everybody pretends to be somebody they're not, so.
1: What? Do they?
0: I think so. And everybody does it, too. Like, for every Batman, there's a Bruce Wayans, and for every Superman, there's a Clark Kent.
1: Sorry. For every Batman, there's a... I think I misheard that part.
0: Like, a Bruce Wayans, his alter ego.
1: Bruce Wayans?
0: The guy for when he's not Batman. Like, how Superman's Clark Kent.
1: Oh, right. Clark Kent is Superman, and Batman, when he's not Batman, he's...
0: Bruce Wayans,
1: exactly, yeah.
0: So it becomes like a question of like who you're trying to be or who you are in the world, like which one are you?
1: Which one out of?
0: Batman or Bruce Wayans.
1: Now could I be Sean, Marlon, or Damon?

0: 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So, sorry, Freudian slip. 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

0: 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It's Greg FM. We think.
1: Greg.
0: What are you doing?
2: We are out. Oh, my God. You won't believe my husband just started a garden.
0: Coming up next, you won't believe my husband started a garden. So you're out in your husband's garden.
2: And we're watching his radishes and his carrots.
0: Okay, I'm going to be very careful because I'm not sure if this is a metaphor. You're watching your husband's carrots?

Okay, so it says here, and this, I don't know. This, okay, yeah, here it is. 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Is this like MS-DOS prompt, or what's going on here? So it's 105.9 Greg FM. So if you, you know, if you're wondering or whatever. Let's make negativity a thing of the past. From now on, we're only negative on Throwback Thursday.

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Yeah, why not? 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I'm here. It's me in a dark room. Yeah, for whatever reason, I turn the studio lights out before I go on air. I don't know either. My psychiatrist and I are still working through it. Call me, I'm here. We can talk about whatever you want.

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All right. 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Okay. 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
0: In what way? 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
1: 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I say that one fun because I'm kind of insecure with who I am, so I change my vocal patterns to seem kind of fun. Yeah, there's a lot to work on.

0: cookie, cookie, cookie starts with C. That's Cookie Monster. C is for cookie.
1: Yeah. Cool. Well, I'm sure you're busy. I'll let you go, but I appreciate it.
0: One more time. 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

0: 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It's Greg FM. How embarrassing.
1: Is Greg good?
0: What are you up to?
2: I'm crocheting.
0: Crocheting?
2: Yeah, I crochet stuff, yes.
0: You know, crochet has always been a mystery to me.
2: No, it's difficult, but once you get the hang of it, you can do it.
0: No, no, I mean the T at the end of the word. Why is it not crochet?
2: Oh, my God.
0: Yeah, that thought always ricochets around my head.

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A message just popped up on my computer telling me my password is weak. Well, why did the computer waste time asking me for my password if it already knew?

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I'm waving. I hope you are too, because otherwise that's awkward.

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0: Yeah.
1: What? Do you want to listen to the rhythm of my heartbeat?

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1: 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Yeah.

0: your beard.
1: And can you give me a hint to like when the next ticket giveaway is going to be? Or
2: oh, I can't. Nobody tells me anything around here. My boss still thinks my name is Pierre.
1: This is this isn't Greg B. Harrell, is it?
2: That depends. How much do I owe?
1: You know, this whole conversation I'm talking to, I think I'm talking to like the producer or someone.
2: How would I ever be able to hire a producer? Even I don't want to work on this show. but yeah, it is me. Yeah, yeah.
1: And then all of a sudden I'm listening to your voice and I'm like, wait a minute, I know who this is. You're awesome, dude. I hope you're on tier for infinity.
2: The Greg B. Harrell Show on the air for infinity?
1: Yes. Oh, yeah. Infinity.
2: I think Dante just added a new level to the Inferno.

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1: I know, Greg's fine.
2: 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How does this work?
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5: Allison.
4: Oh, good name. You can call your autobiography Allison. You know, I will say, I find I'm meeting fewer and fewer Allisons these days. 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
5: Well, there's an Elvis Costello song named Allison.
4: Oh, yeah. How many times have people made reference to that when you tell them your name?
5: No one. 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
4: Well, that doesn't bode well for his back catalog.
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I like that the vowels in Wheel of Fortune are like, no, I'm worth something.

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1: 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I'm Chandler. 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

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Unlike other radio shows, on this program, people just call up and we get to talking about whatever. But you don't have to call up and talk to a call screener who's going to say, what do you want to say exactly? I need to let Greg know. No, I'm the only person here. I'm the only one answering the phones. When you hear a voice, it will be mine. Just listen for the insecurity.

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0: 105.9, Greg Fm. What are you up to?
1: Well, you know, it's Friday.
0: Uh-oh. Are we about to hear a Robert Smith quote?
1: You are.
0: I am Greg B. Harrell.
1: Wow.
0: Yeah, I'm definitely Greg. I make sure to frisk myself at the top of the hour just to confirm.

FM. Reach out on the social media, or reach into the social media. I'm not sure how the internet works exactly. But either way, at Greg B. Harrell, Twitter, Instagram, Greg B. Harrell Show, Facebook, Greg B. Harrell, TikTok. If you can't reach out on the phones, that's a quick way to get at me. Now, you will see pictures of what I look like on the social media. So prepare yourself. Maybe have some Tylenol nearby and a way to wash your eyes.

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0: I've been trying to call you to thank you for sending me to one.
1: 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Wow, more polite than using a coaster.
0: I ended up going with, it was like one of my first dates with my boyfriend.
1: So in a sense, I set you two up.
0: Basically, yeah.
1: I'm a matchmaker. It's my 1950s sitcom ancillary character dream come true.
0: Basically, you are human Tinder. Swipe right. Or is it swipe left? I don't know which one's which. I don't have Tinder.
1: Yeah, no, me neither. I actually prefer rejection in person.

0: 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It's Greg FM. That it's Greg FM. Sorry.
1: I'm fantastic, Greg.
2: Is it the job? Is it like someone who's like a doctor?
0: Exactly. Yes, being a radio DJ is the same as being a doctor, but with way more prescriptions.
2: That's funny.
0: Yeah, my reality. So sad it's funny. Okay.

0: 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Please make sure to use an echo effect on that, because otherwise it'll just be me saying it. And don't include this part where I'm asking for the echo effect, because that's sad. It's Greg. Sorry, just some extra saliva in my mouth. It's Greg FM.
1: Then how about Greg?
2: Yeah, Greg.
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0: Hello?
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0: Oh, well, that depends. That depends. Did you dial

0: Did you dial that number?
1: No.
0: Oh, okay. Well, yeah, then you probably have the right number. Because otherwise, I'd be Jenny. And I'd be a heck of a lot prettier, I'll tell you that much. Oh, we're having fun. But yeah, no, this is the right number.

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1: Greg, this is my first time actually reaching the line. 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
1: 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Keep that stuff open all show long. Would love to hear from you about whatever's on your mind. I almost said melon, but at the last second I switched to mind. I don't know why I added that little fun factoid, but

0: I wanted to put a request in for Mike.
1: No, I got it.
2: I'm gonna knock you out. Huh. Mama said knock you out. Huh. I'm gonna knock you out. Huh. Mama said knock you out.
1: What'd you think?
0: I mean,
1: it was not too bad.
0: Not too bad, yeah.
1: Yep.
0: Yeah.
1: Encore?

0: 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Boom! I don't know what the boom was supposed to signify, but boom.
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0: What is this, Dial M for Murder? 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Why don't you like people?
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4: 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F

0: 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Let me get this straight. 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Okay. Wow. Okay. Wow.
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0: Cause I gotta have faith.
1: I gotta have faith. Because I gotta have faith. I gotta have faith.
0: It's Greg FM. What? Why? 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I love it when people call in. 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
0: Yes, hello.
1: Is this Willy Wonka?
0: So did you hear me sing that Willy Wonka song the other day?
1: Yeah, that was great, bro. That was awesome.
0: Ooh, dangerous territory. If you keep the compliments coming, I might follow it up with the Oompa Loompa theme.
1: I will literally have a nervous breakdown.
0: You know, my boss has that same response when hearing my show.

0: life.
1: Yeah, hello, Greg.
0: Mm-hmm. So listen, get in touch. At Greg B. Harrell, Twitter, Instagram, Greg B. Harrell Show, Facebook. I keep all that stuff open all show long. Like I said, I'm the only person here. I turn the lights out, and I keep all the computer screens monitoring the social media. So then when someone comments, I can instantly be like, hey, well, I'm here too. You know, loneliness, it's a powerful motivator.

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1: Greg.
2: Why does the first definition in the dictionary always use words that I haven't gotten to yet?

0: Mr. Greg.
1: Yes, unless I'm eating creme brulee, then I'm Monsieur Greg Wow.
0: Good job, man.
1: So that's what that feels like to hear.
0: You're cool. You're a lot of fun.
1: Ah, well, I think you're fun, too.
0: Well, thank you.
1: Yeah, look at us. Both cool.
0: Yes, you are. On the phone you are. I wouldn't want to meet you in person.
1: Wow, you and my parents would get along.

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3: 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I have so many.
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3: 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Would you mind apologizing to the other 28?
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0: 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It's Greg FM. What? You're kidding. Why?
1: Greg.
2: How are you?
3: Greg.
0: Can you help me with something?
1: I might be able to.
0: Oh, goody. So they won't give me money for sound effects on my show?
1: All right.
0: Right. So I'm asking listeners, are there any sound effects you can do?
1: I could do a chicken. I could...
0: Well, I'll stop you right there. You had me at, I could do a chicken.
1: Okay, cool.
0: Whenever you're ready. Wow, that was so amazing. I feel like I just laid an egg. Can I hear the chicken once more, please? Wow, the fact that you can so easily transform from human to chicken is pretty clucked.

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Remember, underneath everything, we are all the same. People who open birthday cards and pretend not to notice the money while reading the card.

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0: 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Yep. Will you play Last Text Album Game with me?
1: Sure, why not?
0: Okay, so the last text you sent is the title of your debut album.
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0: Read it off to me.
1: I think it was from my PO.
0: Your last text was from your parole officer.
1: Yeah.
0: Well, now I want to hear a love song called P.S. from my P.O.

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0: Alien civilizations are not more advanced. Otherwise, E.T. would have FaceTimed home.

0: I'm probably going to drop summer school tomorrow.
1: What? Dropping summer school is either a bad idea or the opening scene of a 1980s comedy.
0: Yeah.
1: But why are you dropping it? Or do you just naturally have a terrible fielding percentage?
0: Yeah, because I'd rather make some money than waste another 2 weeks.
1: What course is it?
0: Math.
1: Math? Oh, yeah.
0: Yeah.
1: Pie and all that stuff?
0: Like what kind of pie? Like apple pie or like blueberry pie?
1: I don't think you should drop this course.

0: I believe I have what you're looking for right here. Yes, here it is. Here it is. Greg FM 105.9.
1: It's Greg FM. Aww.
2: Yeah, you live here now, Greg.
3: Okay. Cool. Yeah.
4: Hello, can I request a song?
1: I don't know. Can you? JK. That's a short form I invented that means joking.

0: 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Yeah. It's Greg FM. Anywho.
1: Greg Tom.
2: Please welcome to the show, Greg.
0: So, are you a stoner?
3: Yeah, I smoke.
0: Well, let me ask you this. The way that stoners are depicted in media as slackers, lazy, is that fair?
3: No, it's not.
0: Uh-huh. Well, I'm going to give you the floor, so we'll clear out the rest of the pot circle, and you prove all those depictions wrong.
3: Well, what do you want to know?
0: Just say something that will make everyone go, we were wrong about stoners. Just be intelligent.
3: Like, intelligent. If I'm struck down, I could become more powerful than I could possibly imagine.
0: No, hold on. That's what Obi-Wan Kenobi said in A New Hope.
3: Yeah.
0: Yeah, well, forget A New Hope. Is there any hope?
3: Yeah. If

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I don't know why I make noises like that. It's probably some sort of deep-rooted insecurity. Let's move on. If you're ever faced with a bear, pretend you're a dead body. Oh, and vice versa can also be fun.

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So please do call so I'm not just sitting here lonely in a room all alone. All alone. I'm here.

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Little reverse psychology there. All right.

0: 105.9 Craig FM. All right. Do you want to go faster? Unfortunately, that's not possible. We have to continue at the same speed. That was for show.
1: I have a joke for you.
0: Well, okay, but I'm living a pretty great one.
1: What's the difference between a fish and a guitar? You can't tune a fish.
0: I don't know if you realize, but tune a fish sounds like tuna fish, which is a type of fish.
1: Okay.
0: Yeah, therein lies the comedy.

I say it TikTok, unlike other people who say TikTok. I go up, TikTok. It's far more positive. I keep all the social media open all show long. I have 6 computer screens in front of me, social media on 5 of them, and on that 6th one, I keep it on because I love that screensaver. Look at that sunset. Where else could you possibly see something like that?

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1: is what I call my
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1: Greg.
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1: I'm full of it. 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

0: 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Okay? So everyone just... Okay? It's Greg FM. Laughing away the insecurities.
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0: It's your birthday.
3: 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It's kind of, I guess, over with now.
0: Can I sing happy birthday to you in pig Latin? 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

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Anyone else notice the sun has been leaving work earlier and earlier?

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1: I don't know if I've met Greg. Hi. Have I met Greg before? Have we met?
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1: So what's going on? How's your night? What are you up to?
2: Oh, my neighbor says he's got something to tell me that's going to blow my mind.
1: Oh, boy.
2: What that is.
1: Well, be careful. That was the kind of stuff Jeff Goldblum's character would say during the first act of The Fly.

0: Is this Greg?
1: Oh, I see what's going on here. It's social media you're after. I don't know why I was doing a character for this, but yeah, there's social media for Greg FM. It's at Greg is a radio station on Instagram, Facebook, what's the other one? TikTok, but on X, not enough room. So it's at Greg is a radio just rolls off the tongue, doesn't it? And then falls onto the floor.

0: 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Greg.
1: If you get a loan from a bank, you'll be paying it back for 30 years. 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

0: Did somebody already ring you up because I had to take a pee?
1: You weren't going to call me because you have to take a pee? Well, just go pee and call me back.
0: Hey, listen, man. I'm doing it right now.
1: What?
0: Yeah, I'm taking a pee right now.
1: Are you still going?
0: Yes.
1: Great. Now I'm literally doing bathroom humor.

0: Oh, okay. Yeah, I see. 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Yeah.
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2: Greg, can you play a child?
0: What's up?
3: Oh, not much. Holy crap, it's actually you, guy.
0: And I will warn you, as you're about to learn, talking to a radio DJ is not that impressive. But I do appreciate you being a listener. That makes one more. Almost into the double digits now.

0: 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You know, in case you forgot or whatever. It's Greg FM. Let's all move past it.
1: I don't know if I've met Greg.
2: It's Greg, right?
0: So let me ask you this. How long have you been listening to radio?
3: Since I was 16 years old. That's a long time.
0: Oh, yeah. I've forgotten what it was like to be 16. But that's mostly because my psychiatrist recommended that I forget.
3: You got a listener out here that gives you props.
0: Oh, that's the nicest thing I've heard since we won't charge you for the guac.
3: You're so sweet. Thank you so much.

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1: 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I learned it'll work better when I'm actually in the water and not on my bus commute.

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We hope. 888-760-1977. I don't know why I added clapping either. That was... Anywho, it's Greg FM, and that is the phone number. 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
1: 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Greg B. Harold, I love you.
2: Oh, so it is possible to say that word. My parents were lying.
1: Oh my God, we should get married and stuff.
2: Well, you know what? I'm already married to my job. That's why the show sounds so unhappy.

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1: 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Tens of people are raving about the social media for this very program. All right.

Greg. Today's kids don't know struggle. 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

0: The first guy I ever fell in love with was in a band, and I ended up having his kid. And now here's the thing, my long lost sister.
1: Who was that?
0: My dog.
1: Okay, hold the phone. You fell in love with a boy in a band and had his kid.
0: Yes.
1: You reconnected with your long lost sister.
0: Yes.
1: And you're side by side with your dog.
0: I am.
1: Are you a human being or a country song?

0: 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Who would have thought? 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
2: I'm a fantastic Greg, Gregging everyone around me.
1: So what's going on? How are you?
3: I'm not trying to lay on my problems. I'm not trying to lay my problems on to you.
1: Yeah, lay your problems on me, or lie your problems on me. Is the problem grammar related?
3: Yeah, I got fired from my job. I took a company car, and I went home for a snack. And on my way back, I rear-ended someone.
1: Right after you rear-ended someone, did you hear a record scratch and then a voiceover saying, "Yep, that's me. You're probably wondering how I got myself into this situation."

0: 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I knew this day would come. Look at the calendar right now and treasure this moment. It won't be this date again for another year.
1: Let's get it started in here.

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Direct line to me. What's going on with you? I know what's going on with me. I'm sitting here in the studio, I have the lights turned out, and I'm debating stealing someone's snack from the company fridge. And you?

0: WGAP Merrillville Knoxville is Greg FM, a loud media station. Come one, come all. 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

0: 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We sure do appreciate you choosing ours.
1: It's just that, yeah, I already have, a girlfriend.
2: Oh, how did you meet your girlfriend?
1: Well, we met at school. We just first talked, slowly.
2: You talked slowly, so you were like, will you be my girlfriend?

me. And I don't know why I'm turning it into a musical, but the sentiment is true. I would love if you got in touch. The social media is a super quick way. @GregBHarrell, Twitter, Instagram, Greg B. Harrell Show, Facebook.

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Greg. I love to ride a motorcycle, because that's what rebels do. Even though it's extremely dangerous if I let go of the driver's waist.

0: is this Gracie Vera?
1: Well, I hope so, because otherwise a stranger is in my pants.
0: Oh, my God. I am so in love with you.
1: So that's what that feels like to hear.
0: Oh, you know what? I haven't even seen your picture yet. So how's that for true love?
1: Well, yeah, I know you haven't seen my picture. It's difficult to make a phone call after you've turned to stone.
0: I love your show, honey.
1: Oh, well, thank you. And you're right about the honey part. I am alarmingly sticky.
0: Who isn't?

0: 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If you've hit 106, you've gone too far. You're going to have to circle back. It's Greg FM. Don't ask.
1: Hey, Greg, okay.
0: No, trust me. Greg ain't okay.

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1: I say, Greg,
2: what's your favorite sport?
3: Soccer.
2: Soccer?
3: Yeah.
2: Yeah, soccer is a sport you can just dive right into.
3: Good one. That was a good one.
2: Thanks, yeah. I'm a soccer fan. Mostly because of the free kicks. I'm very frugal. So the argument a lot of people make is, oh, soccer is not exciting. What would your argument be back to them?
3: It is.
2: How do you give someone a red card over the phone? This is...

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1: Perfect. 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
2: Mom, why do you always check your phone before we pay?
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